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2: Ladies up in here tonight. No fighting.
3: We got the refugees.
2: No fighting.